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8: Hello, Tang San. Let me introduce Lao Qi to you. Lao Qi is my back student.
7: Ah, we meet each other.
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7: Doctor, we really part for a long time.
9: 这个，那小子也认识那老外。
7: Doctor.
8: What a surprise. Now we meet in Shanghai. Do you like?To be a doctor in charge in my
7: yes.
8: hospital. Of course, you are my student, most helpful to me. Yes, helpful.
7: Dr. Lemon, my clinic in Jabe is just open. But land on Italy is yours. The villages would be bread level if it had been robbed by the gang. So I want

0: 4 8. Now, what do you think?
1: Tang-san, he has agreed to go to my hospital as a doctor. From now on, everyone is just like him. Yu Lao-qi, you and your brother, from now on, don't go to the villages. That land, I have no use for.

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1: 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You should know my starting point is not good. 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